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But I ain't staying no more. I found an open door. 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I'm out of this place.

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1: When your legs don't work like they used to before, and I can't sweep you off of your feet, will your mouth still remember the taste of my love? 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